album, and just so happens to be very good friends with the guys in Tool and A Perfect Circle. And tomorrow night we're hanging out with The Devil Wears Prada, man. So yes, it is a jam-packed week, as it usually is here on the show, but you know, it is Monday, and so we got to get through the night together. And fortunately, I've got some things that I think will help us. I've got another code word for you for that trip to the rock and roll capital of the world to see the Foo Fighters and to get into the rock and roll.

stage at this festival to watch him play Kill 'Em All in full. So we're going to hear a few tracks from that performance for Mission Metallica. See, I told you, we've got some things in store to get us through Monday night, so let's get going. And as we get going, happy anniversary to the release of Red Hot Chili Peppers' album, Californication. You can dive into the history and legacy of this record at loudrider.com right now. The title track, Loudrider Nights, is on.

0: That's Loudwire Nights, the Mighty Black Sabbath right there. And as we do anytime we play a song where you hear Ozzy Osbourne's vocals, we say three words together.
1: Long live Ozzy.
0: Long live Ozzy. Before that one, we heard the new one from Evanescence, Who Will You Follow? That is on their brand new album, Sanctuary, that just came out on Friday, just a few days ago, man. And last week, we got to hang out with Amy Lee, getting deep, deep, deep into the world of Evanescence, into the world of her lyrics, and into that new album. You can hear that full interview, dive into it at loudwire.com. We even have the full video of the interview that you can check out on Loudwire's YouTube channel. All right, I'm going to take a quick break. When I get back, I've got the latest from The Warning. 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

Beartooth will also go old school with Sebastian Bach and Skid Row, but right now, man, these guys are on the road with Youngblood, playing some of the biggest, most exciting shows of their career, and I think it's just the start for them, man. We're going to get a new album from them later this year. It hasn't been announced officially yet, but when we had them on the show, they told us all about it. I'm talking about The Warning. You can hear that interview at loudwire.com. You can hear their new song right now. This is called Kerosene. It's Loudwire Nights.

do what they told ya. Now you do what they told ya. Now you do what they told ya. 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

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And now you do what they told you. And now you do what they told you. And now you do what they told you.

0: It's Loudwire Nights. That is The Offspring. And before that, always a good time to crank up some Rage Against the Machine. My name is Chuck. The number here is 844-205-LOUD, 844-205-5683. Anything you need, I am here for you.
1: Dude, Chuck, I am so happy that you are on 96.7 KCMQ. I live in Columbia, Missouri. I've been in Columbia my whole life, and it's so fun having you on this station, man. I need to go old school. I need it, man. Can you play me some Skid Row?
0: Well, if you want to hear some old school Skid Row, I've got some old school Skid Row for you right now. Thank you for the request. This is 18 in Life. It's Loudwire Nights.

0: It's Loudwire Nights at a Shinedown and Searchlight. You'll find that on their latest album, Eight. Their eighth studio album, appropriately titled Eight. And it is a monster of an album. Brent Smith says it's his favorite Shinedown album. He thinks it's the best album they have ever released. I'm curious, have you spent time with it? What do you think? You think about the last couple of decades of songs and albums that Shinedown have released. Where does 8 rank for you? Send me a text message in the Loudwire app. Let me know. And then while you're in the app, you can check out Brent Smith's rankings of all of Shinedown's albums right there. Coming up after this break, the new one from Beartooth.
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0: It's Loudwire Nights, and I figured, you know what, man? Godsmack are in the middle of their massive Rise of Rock tour with Dorothy and STP. They've got some big shows planned, too, including headlining Rocklahoma later this year. And I thought, you know, let's dedicate this week's Fight Club to Godsmack. Let's go to the early days of Godsmack, the album that really introduced us all to them, their self-titled record. And then let's check out their latest studio album, Lighting Up the Sky. We've thrown these two records in the Fight Club. I need you to tell me which one is your favorite. Open up the Loudwire app, tap that button that says Chuck's Fight Club. Get your votes in. Friday night, we will celebrate the winner. But tonight we will hear a track from both the self-titled album and Lighting Up the Sky.
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0: It's Loudwire Nights. That is Godsmack and Surrender off of their latest studio album, Lighting Up the Sky. Before that, the classic Voodoo from their self-titled album. I think that song, really for a lot of us, I think for me, that was the song that introduced me to Godsmack. I need you to tell me which album is your favorite. Is it that old school one or is it the new school one? Open up the Loudwire app, hit that button that says Chuck's Fight Club, get your votes in, and Friday night we will crank up the winner of the Fight Club this week. And while you're in the app, make sure you get entered to win for your shot at a trip to Cleveland to see the Foo Fighters and to get into the Rock and Roll Hall of Fame. We are going to send you and a buddy to Cleveland, the rock and roll capital of the world. We're going to get you a pair of tickets into the Foo Fighters show. We'll put you up in a hotel, and we'll get you a pair of passes into the Rock and Roll Hall of Fame. All you got to do, get entered to win. Simple as that, man. Put in tonight's code word for an even better shot at winning. Tonight's code word, BEST. B-E-S-T, BEST. 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Coming up after this break, the latest from Atreyu. 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
18: 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We'll also hear from Audio Slave and Tool, but right now, man, from their new album, The End Is Not the End, this is the latest from Atreyu. 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

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My name is Chuck, hanging with you until the clock strikes midnight, man. If there is anything I can do for you, the number here is 844-205-LOUD, 844-205-5683. Let's keep it going. It's Priest. It's Loud Wire Nights.

0: It's Loudwire Nights. That's the latest from Ice Nine Kills. That is called Twisting the Knife, a big part of the latest Scream movie, Scream 7. And I just love the sound of that one, man. My name is Chuck. I'm going to take a quick break. When I get back, I've got the latest from Black Label Society.
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1: And here's Heather with the weather.
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And just in case you missed it, I'm going to give you tonight's code word for that trip to Cleveland to see the Foos and to get into the Rock and Roll Hall of Fame. 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B-E-S-T, BEST. Right now, it's the latest from 3 Days Grace. This is called Don't Want to Go Home Tonight. It's off of their album, Alienation. It's Loudwire Nights.

0: It's Loud Horror Nights. That is Van Halen. My name is Chuck. And coming up before the end of this hour, we're going to get new music from Everlast. We're also going to celebrate the anniversary of a killer album from Velvet Revolver, Contraband. It came out on this day a couple of decades ago, man. So we will celebrate that accordingly. Right now, though, I got to take a quick break. When I get back, I've got the latest from Dogstar. 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
8: 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But right now, it's the latest from Dogstar. This is the title track to their new album, All In Now. 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

It's Loudwire Nights. That is Velvet Revolver and Slither, and that one is on their debut studio album, Contraband, that came out in this day in 2004. And this album was just so good, man. I feel like it was better than it, you know, deserved to be. It was just so damn good. But when you have a band with Scott Weiland, Slash, Duff McKagan, Matt Sorum, and Dave Kushner all together, you're going to get a killer album, man. Happy anniversary to Contraband. You can dive into the history of this album from Velvet Revolver at loudwire.com. While you check that out, let's keep the music going, man. It's Motley Crue. It's Loudwire Nights.

0: It's Loud Wire Nights. That is Papa Roach and Wake Up Calling. And man, I am so excited because they are headlining Rocklahoma later this year. Rocklahoma is just one of the funnest festivals in the country. It always takes place over Labor Day weekend. So it's, you know, the best Labor Day weekend party that you could imagine. But this year they're celebrating 20 years of Rocklahoma, and Papa Roach are going to be a significant part of that. You get all the details on Rocklahoma at loudwire.com. Coming up after this break, new music from Everlast. That's next.
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5: 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Now, that sounds a little drastic, but it really was shocking. It was surprising. It was not announced. Nobody knew this performance was going to happen. I'll tell you more when we kick off Mission Metallica. Right now, though, it's the latest from Everlast. 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
1: This is a fun Mission Metallica tonight, man. It was on this day in 2013, 13 years ago, that Metallica were putting on the second edition of their Orion Music and More Festival. The first one took place in 2012 in Atlantic City, and then the next year they did it again in Detroit. Now, they were set to play their headlining set just like they did the year before, but on this day, on June 8th, they surprised fans. I mean, absolutely shocked fans. There was a small, you know, side stage, second stage, third stage, a very small stage that was part of the festival grounds. And all of a sudden, people roaming around started hearing some music that sounded very familiar. They ran to the stage and they saw Metallica playing this miniature stage compared to what they normally play. And they ended up performing Kill 'Em All in its entirety. This was a complete surprise. It was not part of the schedule. It was not announced, nothing like that. And so tonight, on the anniversary of that, I figured, well, let's go back to that, man. Let's hear a few tracks from that performance. So we kick things off with Seek and Destroy live at the Orion Music and More Festival on June 8th, 2013. It's Mission Metallica on Loudwire Nights.

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1: So it's an anniversary of Kill 'Em All. If you didn't know, if you don't have it, it's never too late. It's only been 30 years. All right, this one's about us and everyone here. Jump in the fire!

0: It's Loud Wire Nights. That is No Remorse. And before that, Jump in the Fire, wrapping up Mission Metallica. And a very special live edition of Mission Metallica, man. Those songs were performed at the Orion Music and More Festival in Detroit on this day in 2013. And I mentioned this at the start of Mission Metallica, but that performance was not scheduled. It was not on anybody's radar. They surprised fans when they took the stage on this small side stage, and they played Kill 'Em All in its entirety. Absolutely incredible. I love that Metallica still pull out surprises like that, man. I'm going to take a quick one. When I get back, I've got the latest from the Architects.
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6: Coming up before the end of this hour, we'll hear the new one from Poppy. She is gearing up to take the stage at the Upheaval Festival in Grand Rapids in July. 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And right now, a band that took the stage at Upheaval last year. Yeah, this is a badass festival, man. This is the new one from the Architects. It's called Broken Mirror. 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

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That is Disturbed and Stupefying. Before that, Smashing Pumpkins with Today. If you missed it, man, we had the Pumpkins drummer Jimmy Chamberlain on the show last week, diving into the 30th anniversary of Melancholy and the Infinite Sadness, and diving into the new Pumpkins tour that starts in September this year that is celebrating that album. They're going to play that album in full. You can hear that full interview with Jimmy Chamberlain at Loudwire.com right now. Throw those horns up in the air, man. It's AC/DC. 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

0: It's Loud Wire Nights. That is Killswitch Engage, and I believe you'll find that on their incredible album they released last year, This Consequence. My name is Chuck. I'm going to take a quick break, man. When I get back, new music from Poppy. That's next.
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0: It's Loud Wire Nights. That is Rush and Tom Sawyer, and they are gearing up to kick off their 50-something tour, man, celebrating their history and their legacy, and no doubt paying tribute to Neil Peart every single night. I cannot wait for this. I've never seen Rush before. When they said they were done touring, I thought, all right, I guess that's it for me. And then when Neil Peart passed away, I definitely thought, like, well, I just missed my chance, and that's that. So when they announced a Rush 50-something tour, man, I was very excited, and I cannot wait to catch them here in a few weeks, actually, man. I'm going to be heading to Fort Worth to see Rush for the first time ever, and I cannot wait. 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Coming up after this break, I've got the latest from Ryan Purds.
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Right now, the song that just hooked me for this guy. 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

Tim Montana. It's Loudwire Nights. That one is called Break Me Down, and that's going to be on his new album, Entire State of Tim Montana, that comes out at the end of July. We've got all the details on Loudwire's Facebook. You can check it out. And if you're like me and you're a big fan of Tim Montana, you're in the Tim Montana fan club, start counting down the days, man, because I can't wait to get my hands on that album. Right now, a guy who is actually on the album, Slash, let's hear from GNR. It's Loudwire Nights.

0: Loudwire Nights, that is Nine Inch Nails and Alaz Alive As You Need Me To Be, their Grammy Award-winning song off of the Tron Ares soundtrack. And I continue to pray to the rock gods every single night before I lay myself down to sleep that we'll get a new proper Nine Inch Nails album. Listen, I love the soundtracks that Trent does, but I want a Nine Inch Nails album, man. I think we're ready for it. So if you too are ready for it, join me as we pray to the rock gods. I'm going to take a quick break. When I get back, we've got a very special nightcap as we celebrate the anniversary of Faith No More's incredible album, Angel Dust. That's up next.
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0: night's winding down. But before you head out, how about just one more from our special reserve? This is the Loudwire Nightcap.
1: This is a big nightcap, man. It was on this day in 1992. I don't want to do the math for how long ago that was, but I think it was something like 34 years ago. It was on this day in 92 that Faith No More released their fourth studio album and their first album, where their frontman Mike Patton had a significant influence on the sound, on the style of the music. Angel Dust, man, 1992. So tonight we throw our horns up in the air, we raise our nightcap up in the air as we celebrate Angel Dust and as we crank up my favorite song from Faith No More. This is Land of Sunshine. Happy anniversary to Angel Dust. Dive into the history of this record at loudwire.com, and I'll see you tomorrow night. Cheers to you, man. It's Loudwire Nights.

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0: 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Get your concert friend ready, because we're sending you to see Foo Fighters. 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
2: 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Now, scientists have proven that laughing can actually make you live longer. Astounding, right? 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
1: AI has enabled dolls to hold conversations with children.
2: Mm.
1: And you see how well that worked in those Chucky movies. Yeah, worried.
2: Yeah.
0: Random Shit.
2: Sydney Sweeney will star in a reimagining of The Legend of Sleepy Hollow.
1: No. Oh.
2: Not much is known about the film other than it'll have two big pumpkins.
1: Okay, please, what? Stop it.
2: Two big juicy pumpkins. Pumpkin.
1: Stop it.
2: It's what that movie's gonna have. Yeah.
1: You're gross.
0: Here's more random shit.
1: The USPS wants to raise the price of stamps all the way to 82 cents, which matches the age of the average person who still uses the mail. Fitting.
0: You just pulled three things out of a greasy bag of laughs. This has been The Rock Show's Random Shit.

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0: 96.5, The Rock, San Angelo's rock station. 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This is Good Thing, Bad Thing.
1: Christy, I don't understand how yeast works.
2: Well, it makes the dough rise, Wes.
1: Yeah, but it's like people have like sourdough starter yeast.
2: That doesn't have yeast in it.
1: Oh, it doesn't?
2: No.
1: Okay, that's
2: it has natural yeast that comes from the flour, but you don't put actual yeast in there.
1: See, I told you I didn't understand how it works.
2: Yeah.
1: Well, here's the bottom line.
2: Okay.
1: Microbiologists used yeast from a mummy's gut to make some bread.
2: Ew.
1: To make sourdough bread. Mummy gut bread.
2: That's disgusting.
1: Would you eat mummy gut bread?
2: I don't think so. Just because you can do something doesn't mean you should do it.
1: But isn't yeast just like a bacteria or something?
2: I'm still going with a no. It came out of a person's tum-tum. No, thank you.
1: Still going with a strong no.
2: No, I don't want any old mummy tummy yeast.
1: I feel like that's something that would raise the evil dead or something.
2: Exactly.
3: Yeah. Bad thing.
1: Got another one of those lists, and I can't really, I really can't argue with this one.
2: Okay.
1: The big four of 70s rock bands. Everybody loves to talk about the big four because, Metallica did the whole big four thrash.

0: trash band thing, and there's four faces on Mount Rushmore and everything.
1: Yes.
0: The four they chose were the Eagles.
1: Yeah.
0: Pink Floyd.
1: All right.
0: Zeppelin and the Stones.
1: Perfect.
0: And I started thinking, what could be wrong with this?
1: I know you don't like the Eagles.
0: I hate them, but
1: I love the Eagles.
0: But actually, they're probably the sales leader out of all these bands.
1: Right?
0: I don't know. It might be Floyd. I'm not sure. The only band that I think merits discussion that's not in there would be Fleetwood Mac.
1: Yeah.
0: But who would you kick off?
1: Well, I know who you'd kick off.
0: I hate the Eagles. I actually this weekend. This weekend, you know, I got one of them smart speakers.
1: Mm-hmm.
0: And I'm not going to say her name because I don't want to set people's speakers off.
1: Oh, yeah.
0: And I've done this. You know, I like a little extra music every now and then in additional to my radio music. And I said, make me a playlist with no Eagles and no Michael Jackson. I've heard enough from both of them for a lifetime. Just not a fan.
1: All right.
0: Anyways, I think that's actually a good four, don't
1: wow.
0: you?
1: Yeah, I'm surprised that you agree with one of these for once.
0: I know, and that's what's bothering me. I'm like, no, I want to have a problem with it, but I can't have a problem with it.
1: Aha. Good thing. Nice.
0: Here you go. All right, I got a 22-year-old personal trainer who set a record for eating Oreos.
1: Okay.
0: He ate 162 Oreos in 5 minutes.
1: Holy moly.
0: Who knows how many he could have eaten if there weren't a time limit.
1: 162 in 5 minutes.
0: Yeah. Now, I figured this out because I thought this was important so we could compare it. Now, Oreos is one of those treats that I almost never buy because I know I'm not going to stay out of it.
1: You're just going to kill the whole bag, yeah.
0: And that's how a lot of people are.
1: Mm.
0: Now, there's 36 in one of those bags.
1: Okay.
0: So he ate 4.5 bags of Oreos.
1: In 5 minutes.
0: In 5 minutes.
1: Wow.
0: I don't know.
1: Did he have I need to see a video of this. Did he dunk them all in milk first or something and then just swallow it down?
0: I don't have any details. I was just going to ask you how many Oreos you think you could eat.
1: I know I could eat a whole bag of them, but that would be like in an afternoon.
0: I think about once I'd hit a bag and a half.
1: I'd probably throw
0: that
1: up.
0: That would be, yeah, that would be
1: wow. it. And he's a personal trainer too. It's not like he's, you know, a loafer. Just chilling.
0: Right, exactly.
1: He crammed those things in there.
0: So I guess we're proud of him and we'll call it a good thing.
1: Yeah,
0: but there's no way I could get involved.
1: We're proud
0: in this.
1: Of him.
0: Good on you. You did the best you could. You ate 162.
1: Great job.
0: Good job, buddy.
2: Good thing.
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fellowship, and way too much talk about food in the mornings. It's The Rock Show with Chrissy and Wes. 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

0: When questions have to be answered, it's you to the rescue. 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
1: You know, Chrissy, that internet used to be a really, really fun thing.
2: It was the Wild West.
1: Yeah, now you gotta find different places that are fun for you. Otherwise, you might have a bad time.
2: You're right.
1: On the interweb.
2: The interweb is not the same.
1: So we asked the question, what's something you miss about the early internet? Oh, we've got some answers for you. And we get started every Sunday with the Rock Show Road Crew. Here you go. Ashley, what's something you miss about the early internet?
3: I mean, we're all going to say MySpace here, but honestly, I still hear the dial-up, and it makes me happy.
1: Yes, I understand.
3: I mean, you're like, I'm about to get online. It's booting up.
1: Yeah.
3: Sometimes it wouldn't, but just the excitement of it. Yeah.
1: Stephanie, what's something you miss about the early internet?
4: Chat rooms,
2: right?
1: Oh, yes, those were fun. So Cousin fun. Ronnie, something you miss about the early internet?
5: The wonderment of it, because before it was like, wow, I got us all this information. Yeah, and now it's but so too much trash on there.
1: Yeah, too much. True. Stephen Kelly, strangest thing you miss about the early internet?
6: You really couldn't doom scroll when you got on the internet. You had to go for a purpose because it took so long to do things.
1: Yes, well said. Jeremy, you're a

0: computer expert, what's something you miss about the early internet?
1: The fact that nobody was trying to become an influencer. Mm. People were just being weird for free.
2: Yeah.
0: Oh, love that answer. Susie, what do you have for us?
3: I'm going to go with Ashley on the dial-up, but also you've got mail.
0: Yes.
4: We are.
5: Tyler Reddick here from 2311 Racing. 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
0: What am I listening to? 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
1: Well, you've looked forward to it all week, Chrissy, and now it's here.
2: I have?
1: Yes, of course you have.
2: Okay.
1: You've dreamed about it, I believe, perhaps prayed about it a little bit.
2: I don't think
1: And your thoughts and prayers came true.
2: Okay.
1: There's proof of that right there.
2: Okay.
1: Chrissy!
2: What?
1: This elephant gets on a bus.
2: Mm-hmm.
1: Imagine that, an elephant squeezing through the little doors there.
2: Okay.
1: And an elephant gets on the bus.
2: Yeah.
1: You know, that elephants are big.
2: They are.
1: Elephant gets on a bus
2: yes.
1: and sits down.
2: Uh-huh.
1: And the guy says, wow, this is the first time I've seen an elephant on the bus.
2: Uh-huh.
1: Yeah, because he's pretty amazed that the elephant made it on the bus,
2: okay,
1: too.
2: Yeah.
1: And the elephant says, yeah, it'll probably be the last time because my motorcycle's getting out of the shop tomorrow.
2: That's kind of cute. That's so cute.
1: Because you could kind of imagine elephant on a motorcycle even better than an elephant on a bus.
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1: It's Chrissy and Wes from The Rock Show on the smoking pole today. What's something you miss about the early internet?
2: All right, here's some answers from our listeners on Facebook. We're going to start with Chris Clark. He said he misses the music downloading.
1: Misses it.
2: Yeah, he misses it the old school way, which sometimes took all night long, dude.
1: For one song, yeah.
2: Right?
1: Right.
2: Julie said she misses when you saw a photo and you knew it was an actual photo and not AI generated. That is very frustrating.
1: That's becoming a problem
2: Wes
1: now.
2: Wes and I were just trying to figure out if a friend of ours posted an AI generated photo of themselves or if they have been in the gym.
1: Right.
2: We are not sure yet.
1: Still not.
2: Still don't know. Mm. Scarlett said, where in the world is Carmen Sandiego?
1: Okay.
2: I missed that too, dude. I played that game like crazy. Sergio said he misses the sound of dial-up and also the sound of the AOL doors opening and closing.
1: I don't remember that.
2: I do. Just
1: the doors opening and closing?
2: Yeah. It's door noises, Wes.
1: Picture, I don't remember that.
2: Well, you, I don't know. You're getting old.
1: Yeah.
2: Moving on. Nathan Avant.
1: I had substances approximately the same time.
2: He had a lot of them.
1: Yeah.
2: Nathan Avara said he misses seeing posts from his friends on Facebook instead of random videos from influencers and ads.
1: Nice.
2: Bubba said he misses AOL Instant Messenger, which I miss too. Nancy said MySpace, mostly for the music culture. She said now even SoundCloud feels overloaded.
1: Yeah.
2: That's true.
1: Okay.

0: Kendra said she misses not dealing with constant ads.
1: Okay.
0: Yeah. Marie said she misses dating sites that don't have limits and don't require payment to keep chatting.
1: Oh.
0: Ah, Marie.
1: Oh, okay, Marie.
0: Y'all, Marie needs a free date, y'all.
1: Marie might be a little horned up right now.
0: Maybe a little bit.
1: We don't know.
0: And broke, apparently. She has to keep paying for those chats.
1: Oh, no, horny and broke. That is a bad combination.
0: Poor Marie. Bummer. Jessica said the
1: Marie, we're just kidding.
0: We're kidding, Marie. Well,
1: yeah, we're sure that you are a nice Christian woman.
0: That has lots of money.
1: Who's looking for a nice man, and
0: yes,
1: you're both waiting to do it until you get married.
0: Absolutely.
1: Okay.
0: Yeah, because those are our listeners.
1: Right.
0: Yeah. Jessica Jackson said she misses the fact that we didn't have actual memes, yet we all reference the same weird internet videos.
1: Uh-huh.
0: That's true.
1: Yeah.
0: Connor said he misses it being the feral Wild West. He said, truly God's land. Danny said, the fact that I hadn't spent my time looking at nonsense online, maybe I could have invented Amazon or Google.
1: Okay.
0: You could have,
1: all
0: man.
1: Right, then.
0: Dang it. Danger Falcon, he said he misses, yeah, Danger Falcon.
1: Danger Falcon.
0: Mm-hmm. He misses no bots or resellers grabbing concert tickets.
1: Uh-huh.
0: Yeah. Melissa said she misses ASL. You remember that? When you asked somebody ASL? Age, sex, location? You probably didn't
1: that,
0: Wes.
1: You weren't
0: dating on there. You were already married.
1: I thought ASL was when you talked real quiet in the microphone.
0: No, that's no.
1: Is that something
0: else? That's a different thing. Yeah,
1: okay.
0: No.
1: All right, one more. Give me just one more.
0: One more from Kimberly.
1: One more, Chrissy.
0: Kimberly said,
1: Chrissy, I'm in your head.
0: Oh, my God, stop.
1: I'm in your headphones.
0: Kimberly said she misses when you had to be in college to get a Facebook.
1: Yeah.
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1: All right, soldier, lace them up. Feet on the floor. Let's get ready to go. We've got more Smoke and Pole coming up.
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0: like biscuits and gravy. 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I'm just hungry. It's The Rock Show with Chrissy and Wes. The Hard Rock, interviews, and latest rock news. 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
2: Old Glory, the Bald Eagle, and trucks with super high lift kits. 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Ladies and gentlemen, we now present...

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1: It's Christy and Wes from The Rock Show, and wowzers, you guys came through on a tough question.
2: Mm-hmm.
1: What's something you missed about the early internet?
2: All right, here's some more answers from Facebook. We're going to start with Dolly.
1: Mm.
2: She said, not a damn thing. Oh. Now, everybody get off my lawn.
1: Grandma.
2: Aw, Dolly.
1: Acting up.
2: Brenda said she misses spending 45 minutes customizing her MySpace profile and feeling like a web designer.
1: Well, there you go.
2: Well, we had to do HTML and all that.
1: You kids.
2: Pretty fancy.
1: Right.
2: Kevin said he misses when the dancing baby GIF was considered cutting-edge technology.

0: Oh, I remember the dancing baby.
1: Everyone does.
0: Yeah.
1: Lisa said she misses nobody asking her to accept cookies every 7 seconds.
0: Mm-hmm.
1: Yeah. Travis said downloading one song overnight and feeling accomplished.
0: Yes.
1: It take forever. Gary said the excitement of getting mail on AOL, even if it was just coupons.
0: Okay.
1: That was kind of cool. Heather said she misses finding a website that looked like it was built by a raccoon and somehow had the exact information you needed. Yeah. Tyler said he missed when going viral meant maybe 500 people saw your post.
0: Uh-huh.
1: Amanda said the hamster dance. That's it. That's my answer.
0: Okay.
1: Oh, goodness.
0: I forgot about that.
1: Yeah, now that you've reminded Wes, I'm probably going to have to hear it today.
0: Right.
1: Thank you. Sherry said waiting for everybody's away message to update so she could figure out the drama. That okay. was nice. All you right. probably don't even know what that... Did you even use AOL Instant Messenger, Wes?
0: I guess not.
1: Oh, my goodness.
0: I'm also surprised nobody has answered one of my answers, and that was like your first experience playing online games like Doom and Duke Nukem.
1: That's true.
0: You know, the first time that you meet up with somebody online on a game like that is so exciting.
1: We did not get that answer. That's a good one, Wes.
0: Yeah.
1: Good job.
0: Thank you. Do I get a star?
1: No, you don't get a star. Those
0: Darn
1: are my
0: it.
1: Stars.
0: Okay.
1: Sorry. Brandon said he misses when nobody was trying to become an influencer. Now, we did hear that a few times.
0: Yeah.
1: Jeremy said accidentally disconnecting the internet because somebody picked up the house phone.
0: Oh, yeah.
1: That was kind of a bad
0: that
1: thing.
0: That was terrible.
1: That would make your dad mad.
0: Yeah.
1: Mark said he misses when every website had a guest book and somebody's cousin named SkaterDude87 signed it.
0: Oh, and of course, you signed Skater with an 8 in
1: right,
0: there.
1: Right, exactly. That's exactly how he spelled it. And Scott said he misses when the worst thing online was a page blasting your speakers with badger, badger, badger, badger at full volume. I miss that video.
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2: When you finally find your thing, you want the whole world to know about that thing. 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

0: Good morning, motherfuckers. It's the Rock Show with Chrissy and Wes. Up there, on the horizon, lies a vast and empty place. It's the Rock Show's field of fucks, and it is barren.
1: I saw this dramatic headline right here.
2: What is it?
1: A nationwide heat wave is building, with temperatures expected to climb into the 80s and 90s, and even the hundreds in some places.
2: That's like every summer around here.
1: Yeah, we scoff at your heat wave. Yeah,
2: like that doesn't sound that bad.
1: Can you hear me scoffing?
2: A little bit, yeah.
1: Well, supposedly it's going to happen across all 48 contiguous states in the coming days. You know, I did this whole story just so I could say contiguous.
2: I had a feeling.
1: It's a big word. It means the ones that are all attached together at the bottom.
2: I kind of feel like I need to clap for you a little bit.
1: Okay, go ahead. Thank you very much.
2: You're welcome.
1: Wow, those are some loud hands.
2: Shut up. You better watch out.
1: Felt like it was a sonic boom in here.
2: You don't want to get slapped by one of these boys.
1: With those monsters. Mm-hmm. Holy cow. Today is National Donald Duck Day.
2: Oh.
1: You know, I was thinking about Donald Duck, and I realized I am Donald Duck. Because Donald Duck is a happy-go-lucky, really guy who gets irrationally angry at the smallest thing.
2: It's true.
1: And yells, and you can't even understand his words anymore.
2: But he also walks around with no pants and no underwear on.
1: Exactly. He's just like me.
2: Please, no.
1: I actually have mentioned this before, that I'm very uncomfortable with nudity around the house. You know, I bump into things, you know.
2: You don't walk around your house naked, though.
1: You haven't hit your wiener against the doorknob.
2: That's
1: so
2: true.
1: You don't know what that's like.
2: Life is good over
1: but
2: here.
1: But I've gotten to the point where the laundry room is real close to my room, which is close to the shower. So I'll strip in the laundry room and make a quick sprint to the shower. Just want you to know I'm becoming a little more uncomfortable.
2: Everybody write that down.
1: With my environment. I'm comfortable with my environment. There you go. Got some naked sprinting going on.
2: All right.
1: Some Donald Ducking.
2: Yeah.
1: All right.
2: It happens.
1: There was a fascinating fact that I saw the other day. And it's about numbers. Now, you think of a deck of cards.
2: Yeah.
1: 52.
2: Okay.
1: Doesn't seem like that much. If you shuffle a deck of cards, there is a high probability that the order in which the cards come out, it has never been seen before in human history.
2: Oh, wow. There's that many combos.
1: There's that many combos.
2: Wow.
1: And I started to think, well, that should go for words, too, because there's a lot of different words and different ways to place them and different ways to say them.
2: Yeah.
1: And I believe yesterday that I had a combination of words that had never been spoken before.
2: Oh, really?
1: Yes.
2: Okay, well now tell me what they were.
1: Well, first off, a little backstory. Of course, I have a very loud voice.
2: Yes.
1: All right, it's not intentional. It's just from doing this for many years. And sometimes the material or the equipment was bad, so
2: it's
1: I had to project.
2: Quite boomy.
1: And things like that.
2: Mm-hmm.
1: And I went and saw my friend at her little drugstore/grocery store. And it's a very odd place.
2: Mm.
1: It doesn't have, it has normal things, but kind of off brands. And then it has really, really super, super cool stuff. But then the stuff you're looking for is a little hard to find or not there.
2: Mm-hmm.
1: So she was about 8 feet away. And I looked over at the store and the way things were arranged. And I just yelled at her, "Where's the goddamn croutons?"
2: I'm sure she appreciated that.
1: And I think I developed the catchphrase for 2026.
2: Yeah.
1: I think that all the kids are going to be saying this.
2: It is possible. You're the only one.
1: Whenever they can't find something, they're going to say, "Where's the goddamn croutons?"
2: You are probably the only person in history to ever get flustered over finding those.
1: Yes, I needed croutons badly.
0: And so the voices echo across the desolate and unfertile plain, unheard but unto themselves. This has been the Rock Show's Field of Fucks. 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
1: On the way in the dumbass of the day, Kilt Guy kills the lights and Spider-Man's moped crime spree. Where are you?
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2: With us on the phone, it's our friend Clint the Cop. How are you, buddy?
3: I'm good, guys.
4: Well, what's up, man?
2: Here's my first question to you. You quite frequently work concert security. In fact, I saw you in the audience in Metallica. How do you keep your focus on what's going on when there's a great band on stage?
4: Ooh, yeah.
3: It's tough. That's a good question. But yeah, I enjoyed it. I was standing with Kirk Hammett's parents, actually. I was back there talking to them.
4: Wow.
3: Of course, you guys, and you know, it's a lot of fun. I'm glad I get to do what I do.
2: That is awesome.
4: So awesome.
2: That you get to stand backstage for all these shows. Well, we just

0: wanted to call and we wanted to thank you for all the great answers you give us to our questions. We want to thank you for your public service. Is that public service, Clint?
1: Yeah.
0: Do I thank you for what you do or not?
1: Of course you do.
2: Yeah, you can. Hey, y'all are doing a job, too. We're all doing a job for a paycheck. I tell that to people all the time, man. We're just working to get by and support our families.
0: You know? Well, that's why we're naming you a super rockin' rock star, Clint.
1: Woo-hoo!
2: I appreciate you guys.
1: We
2: That's
1: love
2: humbling,
1: you, man.
2: I appreciate y'all a lot. Yeah.
0: Humbling. Okay.
1: Yes. It is a great honor, Wes.
2: It is. It's a great honor from you guys.
3: Congratulations, you legend. You have earned the title of the Rock Show's Super Rockin' Rock Star.
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1: Each day, The Rock Show challenges two idiots to enter the ring of stupidity. But only one will leave with the title of The Dumbass of the Day.
2: A bizarre scene unfolded at a Florida Taco Bell, Wes, and it went viral on the internet.
3: Right.
2: A shirtless man in a kilt got into an argument with another customer who apparently called him a meth head.
3: Uh-oh.
2: The man fired back, "Meth head? I'm a friggin' electrician."
3: Well, you can be both.
2: That's true.
3: You just have to set your goals properly.
2: You know what? You're right.
3: Yeah.
2: Even meth heads can be electricians.
3: Yes.
2: So then the guy threatened to cut the power to the restaurant. Nobody believed him until moments after he walked out and the entire place went dark.
3: Oh!
2: It's unclear if he actually caused the outage or if it was just, like, perfect timing, but the video has already racked up millions of views online.
3: Okay.
2: I have a feeling he had something to do with the power.
3: Probably did.
2: Yeah. Mm-hmm.
3: But it didn't explain why there was a shirtless man in a kilt there.
2: Well, yeah. You know, it's Taco Bell. You can kind of be who you want in there, you know? I go in my jammies.
3: Be who you want. Some people, Taco Bell.
2: Some people wear their kilt.
3: Okay.
2: You know?
3: All right, mine's pretty simple. A guy was caught on camera robbing a storage facility.
2: Mm.
3: What makes it interesting is he was wearing a Spider-Man mask and he rode in on a moped. They did bust him. Authorities say 37-year-old Norman Mast was caught on tape, and they confirmed that despite the mask, he was not a superhero. He was a bad guy.
2: Oh.
3: Yeah.
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0: 96.5, The Rock, San Angelo's rock station. It's like a black hole where a universe of comedy goes to die. This is Random Shit.
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0: Great googly moogly. 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
0: You just rode a hilarious horse to Laugh Town. 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

Welcome to Your Tuesday. Your energy matters. Your attitude spreads. And today is another chance to make things better. We're counting on you. On the way, it's Good Thing, Bad Thing on The Rock Show.

0: The dullest morning show you've ever heard. It's The Rock Show with Chrissy and Wes. Why think for yourself when The Rock Show can do it for you? This is Good Thing, Bad Thing.
1: I had this list here, and it was things that people used to think were affordable and now feel like a luxury.
2: Oh.
1: Some of the top items were like going to the vet.
2: Yeah.
1: And red meat.
2: Mm.
1: But a caller on the Rock Show Road Crew, in a question that was somewhat similar, had one of the best answers to this.
2: Okay, what was that?
1: He said, we used to, when we had no money, we would just go drive around.
2: Yeah. You can't do that one anymore.
1: Now driving around is one of the most expensive things you can do.
2: That is so true.
1: That is a bad thing.
3: Bad thing.
2: That is a bummer.
1: Very bad thing.
2: Mm.
1: They're going to make a 30 years after sequel to Romy and Michelle's high school reunion.
2: Yes, I'm so excited.
1: I was a little trepidatious, but those women just have not aged.
2: They look great. They look excellent. They really do look like they did when they were young. They look great.
1: But think about it. The original movie, was that a 5 or 10 year reunion? It was somewhere around there. And now it's 30 years later.
2: I think it was their 10-year reunion in the first one, yeah.
1: Wow.
2: Mm-hmm.
1: Okay, I'm going to go ahead and call that a good thing.
2: Yes.
1: But I got one other observation.
2: Stoked.
3: Good thing.
1: Was I the only one that was hoping that Romy and Michelle would discover that they really needed to be together?
2: That they were madly in love.
1: With
2: each other? Probably so.
1: Did you not pick up that subtext just a little bit?
2: Well, they're just extra besties. I think you just really wanted them to touch each other's boobies. That's
1: Mira Savino. Oh, man.
2: All right.
1: Holy cow. Yeah. The cleavage in that picture. That was some nice stuff. That was a nice surprise for the day.
2: But, you know, they really do just only need each other, you know?
1: Number three is all you. Tell me about Domino's slice sauce.
2: Oh, my gosh. So, I had Domino's the other day, and normally I'll just get, like, some ranch and, like, some marinara to go on the side for dippies.
1: Yeah.
2: Yeah. But
1: well,
2: this time,
1: see, I think
2: you're weird. You don't use the ranch because you're old and you don't get it.
1: I think pizza's enough.
2: It's not.
1: I don't think it needs anything
2: you just
1: more.
2: Don't know what you're talking about. Anyway, they have a new thing called slice sauce.
1: Yeah.
2: It had no description of what was in it or anything. And I was like, what is this? And it's slice sauce. And I was like, okay, I'm going to get that.
1: You thought, I live for danger.
2: I do.
1: I'm going to go ahead and try this.
2: I went ahead and spent the 89 cents or whatever it was for some slice sauce.
1: Yeah.
2: And let me tell you, it is delicious.
1: Okay.
2: It is like, it's like ranch and garlic had a baby, and then something spicy gets thrown in there. And it was so freaking good, dude.
1: Spicy ranch garlic.
2: Yes.
1: And it's kind of orangey.
2: It is a little orangey.
1: And slice would you get sauce. It again?
2: Oh, that? Hell yeah. I'm going to get it every time. I hope they keep it forever. It
1: and
2: is
1: that
2: good.
1: That makes it a good thing.
2: Mm.
3: Good thing.
0: Now you know the score. This is Good Thing, Bad Thing on The Rock Show. 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
1: On the way in the smoking pole, what's something people pretend to enjoy more than they really do?
3: Fire up the grill.

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1: A Polish transit company has brought back its infamous bus 666, a route that takes passengers from Krakow to the seaside town of Hell. Flixbus previously changed the number after complaints from religious groups, but revived it as a playful Highway to Hell marketing idea.
2: Nice!
1: Some travelers are even riding it just for the joke, despite faster options being available. For now, the company is embracing the fun and seeing if the road to hell remains a hit.
0: You just stepped into a big pile of news. This has been the Rock Show's News Dump. It's the stuff you talk about at work. On the radio, it's the Rock Show with Chrissy and Wes.

0: Rock, San Angelo's rock station. When questions have to be answered, it's you to the rescue. 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
1: Our question today is, what's something people pretend to enjoy more than they really do?
2: There's a lot of things, I think.
1: I understand we have quite a few answers.
2: Yeah, we do.
1: I've got one that I'm going to throw in there because I'm a grumpy old man.
2: Okay, what is it?
1: I don't believe people really like pickles as much as they say they like pickles.
2: I like pickles.
1: I like pickles, too. But the people who put the pickles on the weird things, I think that they're searching for our reaction.
2: Or, like, pickle-flavored everything.
1: Yeah, they're not really into tasting those things. They want to see our reaction to them tasting those
2: Maybe
1: things.
2: Maybe you're right.
1: I think I'm right. I think I've gotten to the root of this situation.
2: You could be onto something.
1: Okay, so what else do we have from our friends on Facebook?
2: Well, let's start with Michael Banks. Michael said the Bible.
1: Okay.
2: That was his answer.
1: Yeah, no disrespect.
2: Right.
1: That's a tough read.
2: That is a tough read. Matt Morgan said Christmas and New Year's Eve. He said both are pretty much just expensive letdowns.
1: Yeah.
2: He said he just pretends to like them for his wife and his daughter.
1: Good answer.
2: Yeah. Steven said sushi. Sushi was a big one on the list.
1: Oh.
2: He said, I don't like sushi, but I pretended to like it once because a girl I was interested in really liked sushi, and she asked if I liked it. He said, I don't think I'll ever lie about liking sushi again.
1: Okay.
2: Steven did not like sushi.
1: He's team non-sushi.
2: No, this one from Zephyr, I totally agree with. Mm-hmm. She said celery. She called it crunchy, stringy, bitter water.
1: Okay.
2: And I agree.
1: What about that good celery flavor, though?
2: That's okay. That's tolerable.
1: Okay.
2: The actual celery, ugh.
1: All right.
2: Janessa said major holidays with family. She said, if we could just stay home, like just the four of us, I would, because family seems to ruin everything.
1: Janessa.
2: How about this?

0: from Jay.
1: Yeah.
0: Jay said stuff.
1: Okay.
0: Yeah. Oh, he thinks people pretend to like that more than they do.
1: Jay,
0: yeah.
1: Why did you have to ruin the show like that?
0: Kimmy Ramone said socializing, and okay. Then she said, or maybe that's just me.
1: Okay. Could be both.
0: I think you're onto something.
1: All right,
0: Kimmy.
1: One more.
0: One more from Chrissy Perez. She said people pretend to like children a whole lot more than they do. I agree.
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1: It's Chrissy and Wes from The Rock Show, and our smoking poll today is, what's something people pretend to enjoy more than they really do?
2: All right, here's some more answers from Facebook. We're going to start with Kendra. She said, I think people pretend to like going to the bars more than they actually do. Really? Bar hopping. Really? I don't know, Kendra. I really enjoyed going to the bar. I had a great time. There was nothing about it I didn't like.
1: I look forward to it, too.
2: I liked the whole thing. Mm-hmm. A little too much. Julie said, for me, it's the man I've been with for almost 3 years.
1: Oh, no.
2: Julie. I didn't share her last name.
1: Okay.
2: Yeah, hopefully he's not listening.
1: Yeah.
2: Omar said avocado toast. He's like, it's not that special. I like it, but...
1: It's really good.
2: It is pretty delicious.
1: Yeah.
2: Eric said New Year's Eve.
1: Okay. All
2: right. Interesting.
1: Another person answering New Year's
2: mm-hmm.
1: Eve.
2: Gina said their in-laws. Yeah. That's a big one. You got to pretend to like them.
1: Yeah.
2: Travis said networking events. He said everybody's pretending like they're having the time of their life while secretly looking for the snack table.
1: Yeah. I can't handle that. We got a little of that going on here today.
2: We do. We're both dreading it.
1: I don't want any of it.
2: Right?
1: Leave me alone.
2: Kyle, you'll probably agree with Kyle. He said fancy coffee that tastes like burnt dirt.
1: Yeah. Well, I don't like any coffee.
2: Yeah, you don't like it at all.
1: Yeah.
2: Trevor said team building exercises at work. I don't think anyone pretends to like those, except the person in charge.
1: Yeah.
2: And they're being looked at by someone else in charge.
1: Uh-huh.
2: Brandon said watching fireworks. He said 5 minutes in and I'm usually ready to go home.
1: I do get bored pretty quick.
2: You get bored?
1: Yeah.
2: Yeah. Samantha said baby showers. She said everybody just shows up for cake.
1: Right.
2: Screw
1: you're
2: the baby.
1: Trading diapers for cake is all you're doing.
2: Right, exactly.
1: It's some kind of weird transaction.
2: That's true.
1: Here are your diapers. Now give me cake.
2: Strange ritual.
1: Uh-huh.
2: Cody said golf. He said half the players out there usually seem miserable.
1: Yeah.
2: Rachel Dawson said pumpkin spice everything.
1: Mm.
2: That's a

0: big one.
1: Yeah.
0: Because people really go crazy for that.
1: You know, I live near a golf course.
0: Mm-hmm.
1: I drive by it quite often.
0: Uh-huh.
1: And nobody is ever smiling.
0: Really?
1: Nobody's ever smiling.
0: Yeah.
1: They seem to be doing okay, but they're never smiling.
0: Never smiling.
1: So I wanted to go back and mention that. That's a good answer.
0: Interesting.
1: Yeah.
0: Another place nobody ever looks happy is, Tyler said, going to the gym at 5 a.m. He said everybody's upset.
1: I was waiting for that one.
0: Right.
1: Yeah.
0: Haley said small talk.
1: Don't need any of that.
0: We're all faking it through that. And Derek said camping. He said people spend thousands of dollars to pretend they're homeless for a weekend.
1: Good one.
0: Good one, Derek.
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1: It would be pretty cool if we could hang out a bit longer. We have more smoking pole for you just past the top of the hour.
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1: They are the Nephilim, tall and strong, and some say the offspring of fallen angels. The ground shudders when they walk. Birds fly out of their way, and they can see your bald spot coming in before anyone else. 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

0: And then,
1: man, I immediately opted out.
0: Just true story. Yesterday, I marked our family group text as spam because I was so tired of listening to my sisters argue in there.
1: Oh, that family.
0: Yeah, that one.
1: We also have the little family.
0: No, not our family.
1: Another DJ.
0: No, that one is fine. Yeah. My actual family.
1: I
0: put it in the spam folder. I'm not even joking. I was like, I don't need to hear more about why you guys don't need to go to college, sisters. Everybody go to school. Megan said weddings where you barely know the couple.
1: Mm-hmm.
0: Said people pretend to like those.
1: Yeah.
0: Again, free food.
1: Right. It's,
0: you know. Lacey said brunch. She said, I like breakfast and I like lunch, but I don't need them combined.
1: I don't either. No.
0: Really?
1: No, I want two separate meals.
0: See, I like brunch because you can sleep in for it.
1: Okay.
0: I don't know. Moving on. Here's one from Brooke. She said charcuterie boards. She said it's just meat and cheese.
1: Wait a minute.
0: It does sound fancy.
1: That's two of the greatest things ever, though.
0: Yeah, I don't know.
1: All right.
0: Jennifer said office holiday parties.
1: Yeah.
0: Again, there's free food and sometimes gifts.
1: I opted out of those 5 years ago.
0: You've never come to a single one I was at.
1: That's right.
0: Nate said taking pictures of your food before eating it.
1: Well, I don't know.
0: That one's more for other people than you.
1: I know, and sometimes it's really beautiful and memorable.
0: Sometimes you got to show off that you really made that brisket.
1: All right, then.
0: Courtney said dry weddings. Weddings with no alcohol. Yeah, those are awful.
1: Yeah.
0: And Chelsea said the phrase live, laugh, love. She said nobody is that excited about it.
1: Nice.
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1: It's Chrissy and Wes from The Rock Show. What's something people pretend to enjoy more than they really do?
2: All right, here's some more answers from our awesome listeners. 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
0: Ugh.
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0: Oh, gross. 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
1: Mummy dog.
0: Ugh.
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1: All right, here you go. I'm not sure if I can tell this one on the radio or not, so that means I'm going to do it and just take the punishment. That's how I operate. Here you go. A guy walks into a zoo. All right, you got a mental picture there? A guy walks into a zoo, and the only animal there is a dog. It's a shih tzu. Do you get it? Should I say that on the radio? Well, I just did.
0: This has been Great Moments in Dad Jokery on The Rock Show. Friends, fellowship, and way too much talk about food in the mornings. 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
1: My story today comes from Florida, where all the crazy stories come from.
2: Okay.
1: It all went down at a Taco Bell, Wes. So apparently a video of this went viral on the internet. A shirtless man in a kilt got into an argument with another customer who apparently called him a meth head.
2: Okay.
1: The man fired back, "Meth head, I'm a friggin' electrician." And then he was like, "I'll cut the power to this restaurant." And apparently nobody believed him until moments after he walked out and the entire place went dark. So they don't know if he actually cut the power or if it just went off. But the video's racked up a million views. And you know what?
2: What?
1: You asked me earlier if the meth head was also the same guy that was the shirtless electrician. And I think that he actually was.
2: Okay.
1: I reread the story, and I'm pretty sure the electrician and the meth head are the same guy.
2: All right.
1: Yes.
2: Well, all I know is if you walk up to any person in Florida and call them a meth head, there's about a 30% chance you're correct.
1: Right. Well, so, there's that. There's also a 30% chance they're going to do something bad afterwards, like cut the power.
2: And steal the copper.
1: Yeah, and then end up on the dumbass of the day. Yes.
2: All right, I got a guy that robbed a storage facility. That's nothing new. It happened in Indiana. But he rode in on a moped

0: Wearing a Spider-Man mask.
1: He's like, nobody will suspect this. Spider-Man's a good guy.
0: Spider-Man is supposed to swing in on a web.
1: That's true.
0: Not on a moped.
1: That is true.
0: Mopeds, the dumbest form of transportation. I think I'd rather be on a bus than on a moped.
1: Mopeds are just kind of cutesy. When I see a guy on a moped, I'm, you know, I don't know if he's getting a lot of ladies.
0: Yeah.
1: And the winner is... it is the Florida Method. Ha ha.
0: Okay, then.
2: One unlucky winner has just been proven to have been beaten mercilessly with the idiot stick. Join us tomorrow at 6:35 and 7:45 for two new nominees for the Dumbass of the Day on The Rock Show. 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

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Down home. Oh, so good. Okay, they're not like biscuits and gravy at all. I'm just hungry. It's The Rock Show with Chrissy and Wes. 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

0: 96.5, The Rock, San Angelo's rock station. Up there, on the horizon, lies a vast and empty place. 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
1: I saw this dramatic headline right here.
2: What is it?
1: A nationwide heat wave is building, with temperatures expected to climb into the 80s and 90s, and even the hundreds in some places.
2: That's like every summer around here.
1: Yeah, we scoff at your heat wave.
2: Yeah, like that doesn't sound that bad.
1: Can you hear me scoffing?
2: A little bit, yeah.
1: Well, supposedly it's going to happen across all 48 contiguous states in the coming days. You know, I did this whole story just so I could say contiguous.
2: I had a feeling.
1: It's a big word. It means the ones that are all attached together at the bottom.
2: I kind of feel like I need to clap for you a little bit.
1: Okay, go ahead. Thank you very much.
2: You're welcome.
1: Wow, those are some loud hands.
2: Shut up. You better watch out.
1: Felt like it was a sonic boom in here.
2: You don't want to get slapped by one of these boys.
1: With those monsters. Mm-hmm. Holy cow. Today is National Donald Duck Day.
2: Oh.
1: You know, I was thinking about Donald Duck, and I realized I am Donald Duck. Because Donald Duck is a happy-go-lucky, really guy who gets irrationally angry at the smallest thing.
2: It's true.
1: And yells, and you can't even understand his words anymore.
2: But he also walks around with no pants and no underwear on.
1: Exactly. He's just like me.
2: Please, no.
1: I actually have mentioned this before, that I'm very uncomfortable with nudity around the house. You know, I bump into things, you know.
2: You don't walk around your house naked, though.
1: You haven't hit your wiener against the doorknob.
2: That's
1: so
2: true.
1: You don't know what that's like.
2: Life is good over
1: but
2: here.
1: But I've gotten to the point where the laundry room is real close to my room, which is close to the shower. So I'll strip in the laundry room and make a quick sprint to the shower. Just want you to know I'm becoming a little more uncomfortable.
2: Everybody write that down.
1: With my environment. I'm comfortable with my environment. There you go. Got some naked sprinting going on.
2: All right.
1: Some Donald Ducking.
2: Yeah.
1: All right.
2: It happens.
1: There was a fascinating fact that I saw the other day. And it's about numbers. Now, you think of a deck of cards.
2: Yeah.
1: 52.
2: Okay.
1: Doesn't seem like that much. If you shuffle a deck of cards, there is a high probability that the order in which the cards come out, it has never been seen before in human history.
2: Oh, wow. There's that many combos.
1: There's that many combos.
2: Wow.
1: And I started to think, well, that should go for words, too, because there's a lot of different words and different ways to place them and different ways to say them.
2: Yeah.
1: And I believe yesterday that I had a combination of words that had never been spoken before.
2: Oh, really?
1: Yes.
2: Okay, well now tell me what they were.
1: Well, first off, a little backstory. Of course, I have a very loud voice.
2: Yes.
1: All right, it's not intentional. It's just from doing this for many years. And sometimes the material or the equipment was bad, so
2: it's
1: I had to project.
2: Quite booming.
1: And things like that.
2: Mm-hmm.
1: And I went and saw my friend at her little drugstore / grocery store. And it's a very odd place.
2: Mm.
1: It doesn't have, it has normal things, but kind of off brands. And then it has really, really super, super cool stuff. But then the stuff you're looking for is a little hard to find or not there.
2: Mm-hmm.
1: So she was about 8 feet away. And I looked over at the store and the way things were arranged. And I just yelled at her, "Where's the goddamn croutons?"
2: I'm sure she appreciated that.
1: And I think I developed the catchphrase for 2026.
2: Yeah.
1: I think that all the kids are going to be saying this.
2: It is possible. You're the only one.
1: Whenever they can't find something, they're going to say, "Where's the goddamn croutons?"
2: You are probably the only person in history to ever get flustered over finding those.
1: Yes, I needed croutons badly.
0: And so the voices echo across the desolate and unfertile plain, unheard but unto themselves. This has been The Rock Show's Field of Fucks. 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

0: remind you to spay and neuter your pets. 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
3: Hey, it's guest Jeremy DePoister of The Devil Wears Prada talking about their latest album, talking about everything that's coming for them. All of it, man. It's going to be a lot of fun. So don't be late. It's going to be a nice little Tuesday night. Loudwire night starts at 7 o'clock. I'll see you soon.
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We'll ride it all up and pass your first chance to see the Foo Fighters. That'll happen shortly after 10 o'clock.

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0: Theory of a Dead Man on this Tuesday morning. And anytime I get friggin' bored, I find myself eating junk food. Like if there's a bag of chips or some Oreos or something, I will crush them. Just crush them. Because I'm kind of a fatty, and that's what I do when I get friggin' bored. Yeah, but I don't feel so bad now. I don't feel like such a fatty after seeing this 22-year-old personal trainer who just set a world record by eating 162 Oreos in 5 minutes. 162 Oreos in 5 minutes. That's nuts. Like I said, I can crush some Oreos, but 162, wow. You know, I eat three Oreos and immediately start negotiating with myself about whether going for a walk would be a good idea or not, just to burn off some of the calories. This guy's a personal trainer, but I guess that's today's question. Like, what's the most of something that you've ever eaten in one sitting? And be honest with me. I'm not going to judge you. I'm not going to call you a fatty. Okay? Maybe it was pizza. You know those Red Baron pizzas? I'll crush an entire Red Baron pizza by myself. No big deal. Tacos? You're darn right. You give me a bag of tacos, they're going bye-bye. Okay? So let me know via the app. I'd love to know what is the most of something you've ever eaten in one sitting. All right? I got Pearl Jam coming up. We got new music from The Warning on the way. Plus, I got more details on how you can win that trip to see the Foo in Cleveland. Don't go anywhere.
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It's the greatest breakup song of all time, Whitesnake, Here I Go Again. 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It's new music now from The Warning and their new song called Kerosene.

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3: Hey, it's Chuck with Loudwire Nights, and I got to remind you, this is the final week for you to get entered to win that trip to the rock and roll capital of the world to see the Foo Fighters and to check out the Rock and Roll Hall of Fame. 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Tonight, I will have a fresh code word for you. Yes, that will increase your chances of winning this trip. We will also be joined by a very special guest, Jeremy DePoister of The Devil Wears Prada, talking about their latest album, talking about everything that's coming for them. All of it, man. It's going to be a lot of fun. So don't be late. It's going to be a nice little Tuesday night. Loudwire Night starts at 7 o'clock. I'll see you soon.
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Smashing Pumpkins, and today, I just found out today is National Donald Duck Day. Yeah, I tried practicing my Donald Duck impression, and my coworkers thought I was getting electrocuted. Let's keep it going now with Tool.

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Jelly Roll needs a favor, as I need you to stop what you're doing and pay attention. It's time now for another exciting episode of Dig This, where I got something I know you can dig, man. Now, TikTok's newest food trend involves putting frozen dill pickles into white wine. Some people are even adding pickle juice to their white wine because apparently somebody looked at wine and said, you know what this needs? This needs some more pickles. Yeah. What's funny is almost 1 year ago, people were putting jalapenos in white wine, as that was one of the trends. So apparently we're just working our way through the condiment aisle now. Yeah. I'm trying to figure out who discovers these kind of things. Like who wakes up in the morning and says, like, I'd wonder what happened if I ruined two perfectly good foods at the same time. The good news, if you had enough pickle wine, probably won't care

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1: 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Yes, that will increase your chances of winning this trip. We will also be joined by a very special guest, Jeremy DePoister of The Devil Wears Prada, talking about their latest album, talking about everything that's coming for them. All of it, man. It's going to be a lot of fun. So don't be late. It's going to be a nice little Tuesday night. Loudwire Night starts at 7 o'clock. I'll see you soon.
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0: The only person this woman can blame is herself. Have you heard about this 76-year-old woman in Florida who's been sending all of her money to someone claiming to be Liam Neeson? Yeah, she's so insistent on the whole thing that she got arrested for actually hitting a family member who tried taking her phone away while she was texting Liam Neeson. It's like, yeah, right, Grandma. Let's keep it going with The Offspring. You're going to go far, kid.
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0: 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He's not a big fan of it. And he's recently getting groomed and was being naughty. So the groomer only did about 2/3 of the job. So now my dog looks like Tina Turner from Mad Max Beyond the Thunderdome. Here's 3 Days Grace.
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Rob Zombie slamming in the back of his Dragula. As I got your dumb dumb of the day coming up. I got proof that stereotypes don't create themselves. We'll talk about a Florida man named Rambo coming up in about 10 minutes. First, it's the Foo and Under You.

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0: Classic Black Sabbath for the lunch hour. Fine dining music as your stuff in your face, as it is time now for the dumb dumb of the day. And today's winner comes from Florida. Yeah, that guy whose actual last name is Rambo. He got arrested after allegedly entering a neighbor's garage with a firearm and resisting deputies. Now, I want to be honest. The second I heard the guy's last name was Rambo, I already knew this wasn't ending in a community service award. The authorities say he's facing multiple charges. He was acting pretty weird during the whole incident. Like, imagine being the responding officer. Like, hey, dispatch says we've got a situation involving a man named Rambo. And you're like, hard pass. I'm taking a break. Yeah. I mean, you're already mentally preparing for a very long shift when that happens. Man who somehow managed to live exactly up to his name, landing the top spot as our dumb dumb of the day.
1: Ayo.
0: I wonder if he talked like Sylvester Stallone. That would be even better. All right. Your dumb dumb of the day with more of the lunch hour coming up. Plus, we got Chevelle and Aerosmith on the way. Don't go anywhere.
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7:03, cumbersome, fine dining music for the lunch hour is your stuff in your face. 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They have ultimate cheddar, spicy jalapeno popper, melty nacho beef, cheesy stuffed pretzel with bacon, and are you ready for this? Gooey apple pie Hot Pocket snack bites. Yeah. I can just hear myself getting fatter, all right? So, enjoy those. When you find them in the freezer somewhere, wherever they might be here in town, let me know via the app so I can go pick some up too, okay? Here's Aerosmith.

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Evanescence just released their new album on Friday, their sixth studio album, Sanctuary, featuring this song right here. New music from Evanescence, their new song, Who Will You Follow?

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Wrapping up the lunch hour with the Mighty Metallica, as it's just about time to feed your brain. I got your facts of the day coming your way soon. And find out why peacocks are way more dangerous than they look. And the actor who turned down some of the biggest movie roles in history. You'll never guess who it is. It's coming up in about 8 minutes. But right now, let's keep it going with Akadaka, mate. AC/DC and Thunderstruck.

Turn to dust and bored on this Tuesday afternoon. And if you're bored, it's time to exercise your brain a little bit. Time to feed your brain with your facts of the day. Five random facts and five opportunities to make some bad jokes, like this one right here. Did you know that peacocks hunt, kill, and eat snakes? How badass is that? Turns out they're not just pretty birds, they're also kind of metal. Yeah. Indonesia experiences more earthquakes than any other country in the world. And meanwhile, I start looking for cover when somebody drops a bowling ball upstairs. Nicolas Cage, I guess, turned down roles in The Matrix, Lord of the Rings, Dumb and Dumber, and Shrek.

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Here's their new song called Twisting the Knife.

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4: 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All of it, man. It's going to be a lot of fun. So don't be late. It's going to be a nice little Tuesday night. Loudwire Night starts at 7 o'clock. 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

Soundgarden fell on black days, or a woman recently fell on some mashed potatoes in Virginia. She's suing Outback Steakhouse for $1.5 million over mashed potatoes. She slipped and fell face first on a substance that, quote, appeared to be mashed potatoes while heading to the bathroom. Now, she could be $1 million richer because of it. Here's new music now from A Perfect Circle. This is their new song called Starless.

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0: Tommy Lee recently shared his trick for not getting sick while riding around on the drum set roller coaster at the Motley Crue shows. He says you just got to focus on one spot and not think about it too much. I guess that works. Let's keep it going now with Green Day. It's Holiday.
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0: Guns N' Roses, knock, knock, knocking on heaven's doors. It is time now for some news that doesn't suck. The good news stories making the rounds today. Always good to see that all the headlines don't have to be complete crap, you know? Like this one right here. A family took in a stray cat that gave birth to 5 kittens. And then they realized there was actually a 6th kitten. Well, I guess it wasn't really a kitten. It was a bunny. Yeah, the cat adopted it and had been nursing and protecting it alongside her own kittens. So a bunny that thinks it's a kitten. I want you to go ahead and think of something more adorable. I'll wait. A woman in Memphis spotted a 3-year-old girl wandering near traffic. She stopped and protected the kid, then comforted her and helped reunite her with her family. Proof that there's still a lot of good people out there paying attention. I know when I was 3 years old, I somehow got away and wandered off across 4 lanes of traffic. That was my first ride in back of a cop car now that I think about it. Drivers in British Columbia stopped traffic to help rescue a trapped baby moose, which is the most Canadian thing ever. And a man lifted the calf over the divider and helped reunite it with its mom. And if the baby moose doesn't make you smile a little bit, I don't know what will. So, here you go. Some news that doesn't suck. As we got A7X coming your way here soon. Plus, more details and I can win $500. Don't go anywhere.
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1: Nathan has taught me to embrace the moment. Age-wise, I mean, I'm in my late 60s. I'm old enough to be his grandfather. Will he be embarrassed to acknowledge me as his dad? I think the most important thing we can do is let them know that they're safe, that they're valued and cared for and loved, and that they're important.
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Bush and Everything Zen, where if you need a moment of Zen, maybe you need to go take a break and go chill out in your car. 4 in 10 drivers consider their car to be their happy place, which I guess I can consider my pickup my happy place. Unless there's a bunch of screaming kids in the backseat, then it's the exact opposite. Let's keep it going now with Judas Priest.

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Well, you're one step closer to your next chance at winning that Foo Fighters Flyaway coming up shortly after Quitting Time. Your next code word coming up after 5 o'clock. But right now, we're going to keep it going with new music from 3 Days Grace, their new song called Don't Want to Go Home Tonight.

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Good afternoon to you. I'm Maggie Meadows. New day, new trend. Coming up, I will share with you info on the pickles and wine craze. I don't know if I want to try it, but I could be tempted. More on that in two songs.

0: Volbeat with Time Will Heal. You may have watched videos already on social media about this, the wine and pickles craze. People are experimenting by adding pickles or pickle brine to wine like Sauvignon Blanc. I sound so fancy when I say that, or not really. Sauvignon Blanc with frozen pickle slices, white wine with a pickle spritz. I don't know. I like pickles. I like wine. I mean, why wouldn't I try it? Doesn't necessarily sound that great, but it could be one of those things. Once you try it, you're like, okay, I see what's up with that. It could be my drink of choice this evening. I guess I'll plan on getting pickled.
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4: 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Tonight, I will have a fresh code word for you. Yes, that will increase your chances of winning this trip. We will also be joined by a very special guest, Jeremy DePoister of The Devil Wears Prada, talking about their latest album, talking about everything that's coming for them. All of it, man. It's going to be a lot of fun.

0: So don't be late. It's going to be a nice little Tuesday night. Loudwire night starts at 7 o'clock. I'll see you soon.
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So Greta Van Fleet got their name from a woman named Gretna Van Fleet, who actually recently passed away in May at the age of 95. Greta Van Fleet, now the latest from the band. 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

0: So Rush did kick off their 50-something tour, and they are getting rave reviews. They did a deep cut, like, by tour in the Snow Dog, which is awesome. Songs that they've not played live in over a decade, like Vital Signs and Free Will. And Annika, their drummer, getting great, great reviews as well. I love it. It's Bad Wolves with Zombie.
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0: Does lettuce really belong on pizza? Trust me, I am here for a BLT sandwich. I'm well aware of a BLT pizza. I've tried it before, but I just saw a photo of one, and there's something about lettuce and pizza that I just don't get. Pineapples all day. Lettuce, not so much.
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0: All right, guys, think about it. If money were no object, no issue at all, what hobby would you spend more time on? Some men were recently asked this, and these are the most popular answers. A lot of guys would like to build and collect cars, spend more time golfing, do like a really legit gaming setup. Some guys would like to get into fitness, train like a pro athlete. But yeah, not a lot of people have money and or time to do that. A lot more outdoor stuff, hiking, camping, getting more into motorsports if money were no issue. This one I kind of find funny. Woodworking. Would you really get into woodworking if money was no issue? I don't know. Hey, you do you. But unfortunately for most of us, yep, money is always an issue.
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Tom Morello of Rage recently dropped a new song called Adjourn It that features Serj Tankian and his son Roman Morello. 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
13: 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All of it, man, it's going to be a lot of fun. So don't be late. 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

Oh my God, when I think back of some of the dumb stuff I did as kids, a lot of us did as kids. I won't get into these specifics, but I remember at slumber parties, we'd play these one games where you'd like make yourself faint, which is so stupid. We would jump out of like two-story houses, you know, jump out of my friend's windows to go meet boys, party in fields. Yeah, I'm lucky that I am alive. It's the warning now with kerosene.

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Bubba Roach with Wake Up Colleen tonight at 10. You know what's up. It's Mission Metallica, part of Loudwire Nights. Tonight's tracks, you'll hear Screaming Suicide, Too Far Gone, and Lux Eterna.

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0: Party with Jim Bob and Hardy, an avid hunter, an avid outdoorsman. 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

post, but as you can imagine, she got a lot of heat back. One of the comments read, "Cool, you should probably start by having your husband take down any songs or videos that sexualize women." And yeah, a lot of comments like that. People were agreeing with her, but people were like, what? Where did this come from? It's Breaking Ben now with Something Wicked.

I think it was over the weekend that Courtney Six, wife of Nikki Six of Motley Crue, put up a post about how families matter, childhood innocence matters, strong values matter. She went on talking about OnlyFans. It was a pretty long post.

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So Black Label Society are touring overseas. Basically, they will be playing overseas all summer, back in the States for some shows at the end of August. The latest from the band now, from their album Engines of Demolition. This is Name in Blood.

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0: Sick. Tonight on Loud Warrior Nights, Chuck Armstrong welcomes Jamie DePoister of The Devil Wears a Prada. And tonight at 8 during the show, Chuck Armstrong will have another Foo Fighters code word for you, another opportunity to see the band this summer in Cleveland.
1: 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And everything else that rocks, even if they aren't named Eddie. 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

0: Money talks indeed. Just when you thought you have seen and heard it all, well, think again. I think we're all familiar with the movie Wedding Crashers. Well, now people are actually paying to be wedding crashers. I'm not kidding. There's a new platform called Not a Wedding Crasher where bride and grooms will sell seats at their wedding and or reception to strangers. So yeah, it'll cost you, but hey, who knows? I guess it could be fun. People that have done it say they enjoy the food, the music, and the celebration. They like meeting new people, and it's a unique date night experience. Oh my God. Wedding crashers are now a welcome thing, but now that I think about it, most weddings and receptions have open bars, so hey, I may need to be a wedding crasher.
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So just last week, Evanescence dropped a new album, Sanctuary, and fans are loving it. The reviews I've read have been great. It's being called the band's most adventurous album. There's a lot of praise for the songwriting from Sanctuary. This is Who Will You Follow?

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0: with Safe and Sound tonight on Loudwire Nights. Chuck Armstrong will welcome Jeremy DePoister of The Devil Wears Prada. And tonight at 8, another Foo Fighters code word, your shot to see the band this summer in Cleveland.
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